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1: Jamie Fine with Homesick here on Magic 94.9. Thank you for joining me. Breakfast with Bill. I'm, of course, Bill, live from the Magic 94.9 studio here in Kentville. 16 degrees out this morning when I left the house at 4 a.m. It is going to be a beautiful day, which is great because today is McHappy Day. Anything you purchase at McDonald's, proceeds are going to support Ronald McDonald House. We'll talk a little bit more about that later on. We have a huge morning ahead of us. We've got the Hollywood Buzz coming up at 6:40. I've got my community shout out closer to 8. And of course, a lot of great music, which we should get back into. Coming up right after this, we've got a power couple, Lady Gaga, Bruno Mars, Die With a Smile on Magic 94.9. Good morning.
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0: victims. They were involved in that bus crash you've been hearing about on the news. Everyone is expected to recover, but nothing but positive vibes to all of you and your families from here at the station. Taking a look at road work across the area, you're going to see a lot of it coming up South Bishop in Colebrook, right beside the plaza there. The bridge down from it is, they're having the deck redone, so they're is going to be a detour around that. Well, there is currently, sorry, a detour around that. So be prepared if you're going down into that area. We're seeing stakes out on Belcher from Mee Road up, which looks like paving's going to get done. That's great. And there's been a lot of talk about road work on the 101 in some bad spots between Windsor and Kingston. I think a lot of us are looking at you, Hantsport, on this one. Wow, does that need to be done?
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0: We are going to see 21 degrees today with a mix of sun and cloud, which is great, but that wind is going to keep up at 50. It's strong out there right now. That's what the wind gusts are going to be at. Tonight we're going to see showers beginning around midnight. Will some fog patches developing in the morning. Wind staying at around 40 for gusts, a low of 9. And rain tomorrow. Wind's going to keep up. 16 degrees right now at 620.
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0: The Chainsmokers on Magic 94.9, where we play everything. It is 6:41 in time for your Hollywood buzz. It was a rare appearance of a old American Idol judge at a reunion they did the other night. Randy Jackson showed up. He's only 114 pounds lighter. That's right. He has lost a lot of weight. And it was kind of a big deal because he's very controversial, and some would say he kind of got canceled back in the day, so he's not on a lot of people's radars these days. Love is Blind stars Alexa and Brenna appear to be fully done due to their divorce. Their mansion is now up for sale for close to $1 million, so it's on the block along with their 15 minutes of fame. And the Pussycat Dolls have canceled their all but one date on their reunion tour due to weak ticket sales. Apparently people don't want to see them. Don't you think that was wise?
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0: It is a little overcast out there today, but we are expecting some sun to break through eventually and take it up to 21 degrees, but that wind that you're feeling right now is going to keep up with gusts reaching 50. Tonight's showers are going to start near midnight. Fog patches will come in the morning. Wind, well, it's going down to 40 for gusts, but we'll see a low of 9. And tomorrow, more rain, more wind is what it is. 17 degrees at the moment.
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0: These nights on Magic 94.9. This is Bill. Thank you for joining me. And this Sunday is Mother's Day. I repeat, this Sunday is Mother's Day. This isn't a drill. Get yourself ready. So I'm going to help you out. We got something we can highlight here. A great way to start your day. The Avon Community Farmers Market is back. And it will be running from 10 to 1. Florals, bakers, crafters, and artists. So every gift, every nice thing you can do is going to be under one roof at the War Memorial Community Center. 10 to 1, Mother's Day. This is the place to do it. But there is lots more going on. You can find all those on our website at Magic94.9.
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1: You played it cool and I played it dumb. Don't you think I'm a little too young to be messed with like that? So convincing, you made it look fun. Laugh it off, but the damage is done. Saying, baby, just relax.

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1: Good morning. A youth choir member has been airlifted to hospital with serious injuries after a bus crash in Kings County. Emergency crews responded to a two-vehicle collision on Brooklyn Street in Somerset Monday afternoon involving a school bus carrying members of the Cantamara Youth Choir's Intermediate Choir. Several youth sustained minor injuries and most have been released from hospital. In a statement, the choir says the member taken by Lifelight to Halifax is expected to make a full recovery. The circumstances of the crash are under review. The RCMP say an emergency alert for Gatesbrook has been cancelled as police continue to search for a man. The alert was issued around 8 p.m. as police warned of a dangerous man with a machete, described as 6 feet tall with brown hair and brown eyes. The location was updated to 46 Papeswick Drive around 8:45 p.m. Residents were told to shelter, stay inside, and lock all doors and windows. At 11:45 p.m., the alert was cancelled as the RCMP said they no longer believed there was a risk to the public. Prime Minister Mark Carney has picked a new Governor General.
2: I'm very pleased to announce that on my recommendation, His Majesty has approved the appointment of the Honourable Louise Arbour as the 31st Governor General of Canada.
1: Arbour is a bilingual francophone who served as UN Human Rights Commissioner and prosecuted war crimes in Rwanda and Yugoslavia. Arbour will serve as the King's representative and the Commander-in-Chief of the Canadian Armed Forces. She is replacing Mary Simon, the first Indigenous person to hold the office, whose five-year term is ending in July. A community group in Pictou County says public consultations on two proposed gas plants lacks integrity. Living Ecosystems and Power, or LEAP, accuses Nova Scotia's independent electricity system operator of running a one-sided process where key decisions appear already made. One resident who quit the community liaison committee says requests to explore alternative sites or technologies had not been meaningfully considered. Councillor Donnie Parker says residents of Salt Springs were not engaged until 10 months after the environmental assessment began. The group is asking the province to consider cleaner alternatives. In sports, the Toronto Maple Leafs have won the NHL draft lottery. The Canucks, who entered with the best chance at the top pick, dropped to third. Calgary picked sixth and Winnipeg eighth. On the ice, Colorado took a 2-0 series lead with a 5-2 win over Minnesota. Montreal beat Minnesota 1-0 to even their PWHL series at a game apiece. Moncton is off to the next round of the Q League playoffs after a 6-2 win in Game 7 over the Armada. Two second-round NBA playoff series got started as Detroit beat Cleveland and the Oklahoma City Thunder downed the Lakers. And in the majors, Tampa Bay beat Toronto 4-3, Boston hammered Detroit 10-3, and the Yankees beat Texas 7-4. Now you're up to date. I'm James Faulkner.
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6: Your latest environment weather forecast, a mix of sun and cloud today with wind gusts of 50 and a high of 21, a UV index of 6 or high. Tonight we will see showers beginning near midnight with fog patches developing before morning, wind gusts of 40 with a low of 9. Rain tomorrow with wind gusts of 50, a high of 14. It's currently 17 degrees at 7:03 outside the Magic 94.9 studios here in Kentville.
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0: Post Malone here on Magic 94.9, where we play everything. There isn't anything that man can't do. Country, pop, heavy metal, Post Malone's got it all. Incredibly talented. So the other day I'm out driving around. I kind of pride myself on knowing the area really well, Annapolis County, Kings, West Hants. I thought I had been everywhere, but I was driving down Shore Road on the dirt section, just near the end of Long Point Road, just over the mountain from Berwick, kind of Burlington area-ish. I drive down there and see the most stunning spot I'd never been to in my life. If you head over to the Magic 94.9 Facebook post, you'll see a picture of it. And also a question, because it got me thinking, someone who supposedly has been everywhere in these three counties, and yet I found a new spot. So there has to be others out there. So let me know yours. What is the most beautiful spot in our area? There has to be some new ones I haven't seen. Obviously, I thought I'd been everywhere. But not so. So head over to Facebook, Magic 94.9, and tell me the most beautiful spot in our backyard.
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This is Bill, and coming up very soon at 7:50, we're going to have our birthdays and anniversaries coming up. And then around 8:10, I'll have my community shout out that we'll be doing every

0: unless they're in your car, and well, you can just ask them to leave. So I said to my wife last year when we were there, this is definitely the way to see a movie. It's less people-y, I guess is the best way to put it. And the best thing is going to the Valley Drive-In in Cambridge actually supports all of the work that the Colebrook and District Lions do, which is a lot of work. 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
0: We're sitting at 17 right now, but it is going to go up to 21 later today with a mix of sun and cloud. Unfortunately, still dealing with that wind, gusts of 50, and that is going to continue tonight, but all the way down to 40, that's going to make a big difference. We'll see a low of 9, and showers are going to start around midnight. That will continue tomorrow. There could be a significant amount of rain, but I'm not going to give any numbers out until they confirm it.
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He's come a long way since my daughter used to scream and cry every time he opened his mouth as part of One Direction. 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
1: Good morning. Three youths have been arrested for arson and mischief after incidents in multiple locations around Bridgewater nearly a year ago. A floating dock at the LaHave River at Shipyard's Landing was destroyed by fire on June 15th, and police said it was determined the blaze was intentionally set. Several other instances of damage to property were reported around the town. Bridgewater police say two of the youths have been released from custody and will face charges of arson and mischief at later dates, while the third has been referred to the Restorative Justice Program. The Provincial Liberal Party is calling on the government to pause the rollout of a new digital health record system. Interim leader Ian Rankin says the survey of healthcare workers shows more than 80% say the implementation of one person, one record in the central zone has gone poorly. He says staff report missed appointments, delays in care, and longer wait list, with many feeling unprepared due to a lack of training and support. Rankin is asking the government to pause further expansion planned for this Friday until those concerns are addressed. The Nova Scotia Association of Optometrists is urging people to book regular eye exams as part of Vision Health Month this May. The association says that despite nearly all Canadians saying good vision is important, only about 1 in 3 adults follow the recommended eye exam guidelines. Optometrists say routine exams are key to catching eye disease early, when up to 90% potential vision loss is preventable. Exams can also spot signs of more than 270 other conditions, including signs of serious illness, such as cancer or stroke, by examining blood vessels in the retina. MSI in Nova Scotia covers the cost of exams for children and seniors, as well as those with certain medical conditions. A test of the National Emergency Alert System is scheduled for today across most of Canada. New Brunswick's test is scheduled for 10:55 a.m., PEI at 12:55 p.m., and Nova Scotia at 1:55 p.m. To help improve the overall alert-ready system, a third party is conducting a short survey about the test, which can be found at alertready.ca. In sports, the Colorado Avalanche have a 2-0 lead in their playoff series after a 5-2 win over Minnesota. Meanwhile, the Toronto Maple Leafs won the NHL draft lottery, moving up 4 spots. The Canucks, who entered with the best chance at the top pick, dropped to 3rd. Montreal beat Minnesota 1-0 in triple overtime to tie their PWHL series at 1. Moncton beat the Armada 6-2 in Game 7 to advance in the Q-League playoffs. In the NBA, Detroit beat Cleveland and Oklahoma City down the Lakers in Game 1 of both of those series. And in the majors, Tampa Bay beat Toronto 4-3, Boston hammered Detroit 10-3, and the Yankees beat Texas 7-4. Now you're up to date. I'm James Faulkner.
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5: Your latest environment weather forecast, a mix of sun and cloud with wind gusts of 50 and a high of 21, a UV index of 6 or high. Tonight we will see showers beginning near midnight with fog patches developing before morning, wind gusts of 40. It's going to go down to 9 degrees. Rain tomorrow with wind gusts of 50, a high of 14. It's currently holding strong at 17 degrees at 7:34 outside the studios here in Kentville.
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0: Nelly Furtado and Timberland on Magic 94.9. Good morning, everyone. This is Bill. Let's take a look at the Magic 94.9 Vogue Optical web poll. Yesterday, we asked if you support Canada Post moving away from home delivery and using more community mailboxes. It's kind of their plan to stop the massive losses. Canada Post reports it costs up to $285 per address. But if they went to the community mailbox model, which we're seeing a lot more of, it would cost $162 on the high end, which would be about a savings of about 75%, which is significant. So we asked if you support it. The results were in, and they were tight. 53% said they support the move. Controversial at best. It will affect seniors and people with accessibility issues, so it's something that's going to have to be rolled out slowly, in my opinion. But we have a new question today over on magic949.ca that we want you to vote on, and this will spark some conversation. Should public schools display the Ten Commandments in classrooms? Yes or no? Go vote. We'll talk about it a little bit later today.
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0: So it is a mix of sun and cloud today, but looking outside, we're seeing definitely a lot more cloud right now. But it is beautifully warm out at 17 degrees. Tonight, that beautifulness is going to go away, and those wind gusts are going to keep up. We're going to have some showers and wind gusts of 40. It's going to go down to 9 degrees. And then tomorrow, lots of rain in the forecast with the wind going back up with gusts of 50, but a high of 14.
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0: Spin on Magic 94.9. This is Bill. Thank you so much for joining me. We are having some fun over on the Magic 94.9 Facebook page. I asked the question, what's the prettiest spot in the area? And you guys have posted some absolutely beautiful pictures. We've got one from Frank here of Black Rock Lighthouse. I've been down there and he's right. That is absolutely beautiful. And Lisa Hunt gave us a couple of pictures, one from Baxter's Harbor, which is just a must-see if you're new to the area or haven't even been down there in a while, or McMaster Mills. She took some beautiful photos of that spot. And then, of course, we've got the other side of it, and a very, very good point from Steve. He says, don't tell anyone. Someone will build there. That's fair, Steve. Thank you. But come on over. What's the prettiest spot in the area that you know of? Magic 94.9 Facebook page. Check it out. Post something. Let's have some fun. Birthdays are coming up.
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0: 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Happy birthday, Rhonda. 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And congratulations to anyone else celebrating. 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

0: Revolving Door on Magic 94.9, where we proudly play everything. We're into the 8 o'clock hour. My name is Bill, and this is my favorite time of the day, which is our community shout-out. And since today is McHappy Day, we're going to talk about Ronald McDonald House. We're very fortunate to have one here in the Maritimes. They work directly in support with the IWK for families with sick children who need a place to stay when traveling to the city, because we all often have to travel in there for health care. But they also have additional supports like wellness programs. Excuse me. One in four Canadians have stayed or know someone who has stayed at the 16 Ronald McDonald houses since they founded 45 years ago. That's over 500,000 Canadians. I found that quite staggering when I was looking it up. So it's a great organization. The other part that they don't talk about a lot is sometimes just having people around you that are going through something similar to you is the greatest support you can have. So it may be a house, and it may have program, and it may have all of that, but what it has the most of is support. So remember that today when you head over to McDonald's. All food and beverage sales go to support this amazing initiative, and all you have to really do is buy a Big Mac. And come on, let's be honest. You were going to do that anyway. I know I was.
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5: It is holding strong, 17 degrees right now at 822 in Kentville, and that temperature is going to continue to go up to 21, but we're still going to be dealing with those wind gusts. They're going to be up around 50 today. The sun is starting to peek out a little bit, which is nice, but tonight we are going to see showers start near midnight and some fog patches overnight as well, and those wind gusts will stay up there, but a low of 9. So today, get done what you need to get done, because there could be a lot of rain tomorrow.
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dive. Swim BTS here on Magic 94.9, and it's hard to go on any streaming service right now and not see BTS. They are everywhere with this big reunion that they had. And I was thinking to myself when I first saw it, how could they be doing a reunion? And then I read, well, they had to do their mandatory military training. So I was like, okay, that makes sense. But I'm still a reunion. It doesn't seem like that many years ago. They formed in 2010. None of this makes any sense to me. Of course, when you're my age, yesterday was last year. So it's really hard to say. But yeah, BTS is back. You can find their reunion concerts on most of the major streaming services. People seem to be fans.

pretty glad that you're alone. You said she's scared of me? I mean, I don't see what she sees, but maybe it's 'cause I'm wearing your

0: Magic 94.9 with Max McNown. This is Bill. Thank you for joining me here. And we're going to take a look at something very controversial. And it's kind of blowing up on our Facebook right now. A recent U.S. appeals court ruled that Texas can require the Ten Commandments to be displayed in public schools. It was quite controversial. It was a split decision, 9-8 in the 5th U.S. Circuit Court. People in other parts of the country are now going to use this as a precedent to move forward with instituting it in other schools. Now, in Canada, we've always had a very strong separation of church and state, but they did as well. So today we want to know your opinion on it in our Magic 94.9 Vogue optical web poll. Yes or no, should the Ten Commandments be posted in schools? You can head over to magic949.ca to vote. And there's lots of activities and opinions on Facebook right now as well.
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0: I can see out through the window here. I'm in the middle of the building, but I can still see the great outdoors. And it is warm out at 17 degrees, and it looks like the sun is starting to poke out a little bit, which kind of falls in line with the forecast of a mix of sun and clouds. But I'd like to see some more sun, because it's going to go up to 21 degrees, which is beautiful. Unfortunately, tonight, showers are going to start around midnight, and some fog patches. Wind gusts are going to stay up, though, at 40. And then rain tomorrow with high winds of 50 gusting. So not the greatest there is, so get done what you need to get done.
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0: 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Wake me up with Avicii. It is 8:53, and the studio here is certainly starting to wake up with everybody coming in to start their day as I'm starting to wind mine down. We're getting into the last hour at 9 o'clock. I want to give you a reminder of what you were hearing in the news there, the test of the emergency alert system. It takes place around 1:55 today. You'll hear it on your phone, TV, here on Magic 94.9. It is loud, a little scary. It will make you jump, but do you know what? That means it works. 1:55. Be ready.
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1: Magic 94.9 with Lady Gaga. Earlier today, I asked, what is the prettiest spot in our area? And have you guys ever responded over on the Magic 94.9 Facebook page? We've got some beautiful pictures, including one from Carly with just a picnic table with this amazing ocean view. And she says, behind my house. So we don't know where that is. So I think the best way to find out is, Carly, throw a Magic 94.9 barbecue. I think we could all show up. It looks beautiful. And then Susan took the route I thought many would, and it kind of made my day. She said the most beautiful spot is my little man's eyes. That is just beautiful. Keep the fun going over on the Magic 94.9 Facebook page.
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1: Magic 94.9, and this is Bill, and I thank you so much for spending the morning with me. We're starting to get things wrapped up here, but before we do, this weekend is Mother's Day. I warned you earlier, I'm warning you again, no excuses, everyone. It's time to do something special, and if you need a soundtrack for that, we have got Rick Dees this weekend on Magic 94.9 with his Top 40 Countdown. 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

0: And we've got Billie Eilish playing me out with Birds of a Feather. That is going to do it for me this morning. Thank you so much for joining me on Breakfast with Bill. I'll be back tomorrow morning. We got lots going on, the Hollywood Buzz, our community shout out. It's going to be a great day. In the meantime, make the best of the day you have in front of you. Thank you. Take care of each other.
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2: Here's your latest Environment Canada weather forecast. A mix of sun and cloud today with wind from the southwest gusting to 50, a high of 21, and a high UV index. Cloudy tonight with showers overnight, fog patches, and wind from the south gusting to 40 with a low of 9. And 15 to 25 millimeters of rain tomorrow with fog patches, wind becoming west gusting to 40 and a high of 14.
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5: Here's your latest Environment Canada weather forecast. A mix of sun and cloud today with wind from the southwest gusting to 50, a high of 21, and a high UV index. Cloudy tonight with showers overnight, fog patches, and wind from the south gusting to 40 with a low of 9. And 15 to 25 millimeters of rain tomorrow with fog patches, wind becoming west gusting to 40 and a high of 14.
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8: Sun and clouds through the day. Strong southwesterly gusting to 60, a high 21. The showers expect to start falling near midnight with fog patches. And still windy, low of 8 tonight. Rainy tomorrow, maybe a thundershower early on. 15 to 25 millimeters of rainfall. The wind shifting to the west and the high 14. Showers Thursday night, low of 6. Sun and cloud and 14 Friday.
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0: Hey, it's Josh with your Back in the Day replay. On this day in 2004, a TV sitcom had its final episode in its 10-season run. Ross, Rachel, Phoebe, Monica, just to name a few.
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11: Sun and cloud through the day. Strong southwesterly gusting to 60, a high 21. The showers expect to start falling near midnight with fog patches, and still windy, low of 8 tonight. Rainy tomorrow, maybe a thundershower early on, 15 to 25 millimeters of rainfall. The wind shifting to the west and the high 14. Showers Thursday night, low of 6. Sun and cloud and 14 Friday.
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0: Hey, it's Josh with your Back in the Day replay. On this day in 2005, once 90s kids became teenagers, we got to see a movie drop, which was about a group of teenagers stranded near a wax museum, and they fight the fate of becoming the next exhibit.
1: What the hell is that?
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0: It starred Alicia Cuthbert, Jared Padalecki, Chad Michael Murray, and Paris Hilton.
2: Is there anybody?
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0: Magic 94.9, we play everything, and good afternoon. We are looking at a nice day today across the valley. Yeah, we're going to see sun and cloud, highs above 20, and it was already 19 by 10 a.m. this morning. Love that for us. Temps do remain fairly steady between 14 and 18 degrees through the long range with a good mix of some sun and some showers. So, yeah, we'll take any extra rain we can get right now before the true heat of summer settles in and hopefully help refill that water table a bit and get the risk of drought out of the way. That would be great before the summer starts. But yeah, we've got a good mix this week to look forward to. Coming up, we'll hear from John Fellner and Sabrina Carpenter. Delaney Jane is next.
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0: Picking it up, loving, I'm living, so we turning up. 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
1: 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Want to welcome a new member to our team. You may have heard him earlier this morning, our new breakfast show host. That is Bill Knowlton. Welcome to the team, Bill. 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You can tune in tomorrow for the show if you missed his first one today. 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We'll also hear Sophia Camara.
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7: Sun and cloud through the day. Strong southwesterly gusting to 60, a high 21. The showers expect to start falling near midnight with fog patches. And still windy, low of 8 tonight. Rainy tomorrow, maybe a thundershower early on. 15 to 25 millimeters of rainfall. The wind shifting to the west and the high 14. Showers Thursday night, low of 6. Sun and cloud and 14 Friday.
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We'll hear Bruno Mars and Somber. 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

0: wanna dive. Magic 94.9, and we play everything. And good afternoon. We're getting ready for Mother's Day weekend. There'll be a Mother's Day dance at the Lions Club in Coldbrook Friday night, starting at 8. You're invited out. They'll have all request music with DJ Matt. 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
1: Not working hard. Yeah, right. Picture that with a Kodak. Or better yet, go to Times Square, take a picture of me with a Kodak. Took my life from negative to positive. I just want y'all to know that. And tonight, let's enjoy life. Pitbull.

0: 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This week, lots to look forward to. 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We'll hear Disclosure coming up and see ya.
1: And I'm joined today by Amy from Big Brothers Big Sisters. Amy, it is a beautiful sunny day out there today.
2: It is. There's a lot of wind, but the sun is beautiful.
1: And we will certainly take that and let's brighten some people's days. You have our list of weekly winners.
2: I do. So the winners of our daily prizes this week are from Grand Prix Bagels or Sweetest Memories. And they're 616, Melinda J, 845, Peter R, 180, Jonathan V, 555, Matt H and Jody M, 1034, Kenneth P, 193, Daryl T, and 521, Tanya T. The winner of the bonus prize, which is sponsored by Nova Scotia Fishermen, is 561, Callie A. And the winner of the $50 cash prize, sponsored by GA Mobile Services, is 103, Rebecca C. So thanks to all of our supporters and congratulations to the winners. We'll be sending out the prizes within the next 4 to 6 weeks.
1: Congratulations do go out to all those winners. And Amy, your next event is actually a very informative one.
2: It is. So our annual general meeting is coming up in 2 weeks. It's a great way to hear about all of the work that we did, as well as our successes in 2025. We'll be recognizing some of our amazing volunteers. And we also have one of our families in Match that'll be there to share their story. So it's going to be a great evening.
1: Well, we're certainly looking forward to it. And Amy, if somebody does want to get in contact with you about any of your events, your programs, or information in general, how can they reach you?
2: So they can head to our website, bbbsannapolisvalley.ca, or they can give me a call at 902-670-7850.
1: Wonderful. Well, thanks so much, Amy, and enjoy the rest of your day.
2: Thank you. You too.
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8: Sun and clouds through the day. Strong southwesterly gusting to 60, a high 21. The showers expect to start falling near midnight with fog patches. And still windy, low of 8 tonight. Rainy tomorrow, maybe a thundershower early on. 15 to 25 millimeters of rainfall. The wind shifting to the west and the high 14. Showers Thursday night, low of 6. Sun and cloud and 14 Friday.
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0: Magic 94.9, and we play Everything After 4. We're going to hear from The Weeknd, Benson Boone, and Camila Cabello. We've got an info update at the top of the hour, and before that, we'll hear from Teddy.
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1: Wish I could call you last night, try to make sure you're all right. I hate to know you feel alone. I found this picture on my phone, 5 hours so long. I wish you were back from Boston. I'm alone learning those lessons. You're out there

0: Magic 94.9, and we play everything. That was Zara Larsson, who just released a Midnight Sun Girls Trip, a remix album, came out on Friday. It features a bunch of collaborations, including Shakira, Robin Tyler, Pink Pantheress, Kalani, and more. So you can hear the new reimagined version of the album. It came out just last week. On the way, we'll hear Taylor Swift this hour, and Post Malone, Hilary Duff is next.
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0: 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Coming up, we'll hear from Noah Kahn.
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5: Sun and clouds through the day. Strong southwesterly gusting to 60, a high 21. The showers expect to start falling near midnight with fog patches. And still windy, low of 8 tonight. Rainy tomorrow, maybe a thundershower early on, 15 to 25 millimeters of rainfall, the wind shifting to the west, and the high 14. Showers Thursday night, low of 6, sun and cloud and 14 Friday.
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0: Magic 94.9, and we play everything. Coming up after 5, we're heading home with Justin Bieber. We've got Max McNown and Olivia Dean on the drive at 5. We'll have an info update with your latest forecast before that. And ahead of news time, we'll hear from Chromeo.
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0: things I do. 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It's Take a Chance on Me, an ABBA musical, and a comedic murder mystery set to the music of ABBA. That's happening this weekend. You can see it at the Al Whittle Theater in Wolfville on Saturday at 7. 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

0: 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We've got a web poll today powered by Vogue Optical that asks you, should public schools display the Ten Commandments in classrooms? And you can cast a vote on there at magic949.ca. So far, the overwhelming popular vote on that has been no. We've got great tunes ahead from Nick Jonas. We'll hear Loud Luxury next.
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9: The latest Environment Canada forecast, clouding over, showers and fog patches near midnight, strong southwesterly wind diminishing a little bit through the evening, a low of 8. Tomorrow, rain, risk of a thunder shower in the morning. That's 15 to 25 millimeters with fog patches, brisk westerly wind and a high of 14. Mainly cloudy, but starting to clear around midnight to low plus 5. Friday, it's a mix of sun and cloud, a few lingering showers in 14.
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0: 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Julia heading out. Tune in tomorrow morning with Breakfasts with Bill. Join our new morning show host, Bill Knowlton, for the show tomorrow morning from 6 to 10. Next hour, we've got Olivia Rodrigo, Hozier, and Tate McRae. Just ahead, Taylor Swift. Have a great night.
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2: The latest Environment Canada forecast, clouding over, showers and fog patches near midnight, strong southwesterly wind, diminishing a little bit through the evening, a low of 8. Tomorrow, rain, risk of a thunder shower in the morning. That's 15 to 25 millimeters with fog patches, brisk westerly wind and a high of 14. Mainly cloudy, but starting to clear around midnight to low plus 5. Friday, it's a mix of sun and cloud, a few lingering showers and 14.
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1: 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We did it again. 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Urshi, Urshi.